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Find the streetlight, steps out of the shade, says something like, you and me, babe, how about it? Juliet says, hey, it's Romeo. He nearly gave me a heart attack.

0: Well, from start to finish there, you're saying that I'm wrong.
1: You said I had to think about Kylie when I was doing this, and I was.
0: You obviously weren't thinking about Kylie, were you? You were thinking about June Whitfield.
1: I can't hear you.
0: Yeah, well, you're thinking about June Whitfield. That's who you were thinking about.
1: I have to think about somebody. You told me Kylie.
0: Well, listen, you just came in wrong, and then it got progressively worse from there.
1: What?
0: You started wrong, then it just went worse.
1: I can't hear you. Cut it out.
0: It went bad, bad, bad, bad, right towards
1: who
0: the
1: end. Who said bad? When you sang?
0: No, when you sang.
1: No.
0: Yes, you can hear me. Don't. Look, you started this on your last album. I don't want anything to do with it. I'm going goodbye.

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0: Beste der 60er.
1: 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I walked alone between some old adobe haciendas. 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

dangerous. It's dangerous just to be out in the fantail here with the equipment of launching the submersible. But of course, the danger is really once you drop below that surface. The pressure drops all the way down to 6,000 pounds per square inch. The real danger is, for those three men, because you're talking life and death.